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0: 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Then, keep it locked with your She J Dubai Martino, 10 to 3 for your last chance to win 2-day passes to Roots Picnic 2026. 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The October London Roots Picnic promotions end on Friday, May 29th, 2026. Subject to official rules.
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Philly has officially been recognized as the original music city. It's about damn time. Let's celebrate with this hit. Happy Philly Music Month from 100.3

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0: What's up, people? 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

0: know you gonna do. The reality star who sold the pictures of the Olsen Twins. You see, he did that.
1: Spencer Pratt did?
0: Yep, Spencer Pratt.
1: I just remember him from The Hills, and I remember he was always drunk.
0: Well, then, if he's always drunk, he should be the FBI director. We got a blind FBI director. We got Ebola and hantavirus coming. It's like, God is trying to tear. You know when plagues keep popping up when you in office?
1: Yeah.
0: God is trying to tear.
1: Moses
0: had to something.
1: Keep on his tail.
2: Oh, he's showing you something
1: now. Yeah. There's a lot going on in the world.
3: It's the DL Hugh.
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2: Yeah.
1: Hi, boo. So let me, I got a quick question for you. You listen to 100.3, don't you?
2: Yeah, I do.
1: You do? You like Divine Martino and her show?
2: Yeah.
1: Because this is me. You know why I'm calling you?
2: No.
1: Girl, you took that music survey in order to win passes to Roots Picnic 2026.
2: No, no.
1: And $250 spending cash. And you done messed around and won that thing, girl. Go. Are you twerking?
2: I am dancing. I'm in a meeting at work, and they looking at me like I am crazy.
1: You're going to be at the Plat this weekend. I'm talking about Jay-Z, Erykah Badu, Jermaine Dupri and friends, Kalani, T.I., Brandy. 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
2: Oh, my God. Okay. Yes. Okay.
1: I know, right?
2: What I got to do?
1: It's okay. Overwhelming. All you got to do is make this thing official. Tell everybody what station is hooking you up with two-day passes to Roots Picnic and $250 spending cash.
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0: The reality star who sold the pictures of the Olsen twins. You see, he did that.
1: Spencer Pratt did?
0: Yep, Spencer Pratt.
1: I just remember him from The Hills, and I remember he was always drunk.
0: Well, then, if he's always drunk, he should be the FBI director. We got a blind FBI director. We got Ebola and hantavirus coming. It's like, God is trying to tear. You know when plagues keep popping up when you in office?
1: Yeah.
0: God is trying to tear.
1: Moses had to keep on.
2: He's showing you something.
1: Let go. Yeah. There's a lot going on in the world.
3: It's the DL.
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1: Hey, Juan.
2: Yeah.
1: Hi, Boo. So let me, I got a quick question for you. You listen to 100.3, don't you?
2: Yes, I do.
1: You do? You like Divine Martino and her show?
2: Yes.
1: Because this is me. You know why I'm calling you?
2: No.
1: Girl, you took that music survey in order to win passes to Roots Picnic 2026.
2: No, no.
1: And $250 spending cash. And you done messed around and won that thing, girl. Go, go, go, go, go. Are you twerking?
2: I am dancing. I'm in a meeting at work, and they looking at me like I am crazy.
1: You're going to be at the Plat this weekend. I'm talking about Jay-Z, Erykah Badu, Jermaine Dupri and friends, Kalani, T.I., Brandy. Like, it's so many people on the bill, and you got passes for both days and some cash in your pocket, okay?
2: Oh, my God. Okay. Yes. Okay.
1: I know, right?
2: What I got to do?
1: It's okay. Overwhelming. All you got to do is make this thing official. Tell everybody what station is hooking you up with two-day passes to Roots Picnic and $250 spending cash.
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8: Every dude who does a dangerous job is a woman telling him if he ain't bringing no money home, he ain't worth a damn. Mm. Like, I remember reading about these tiger widows in India. They were all widows because the men in that village would all go out and gather food and hunt. And tigers knew. And they got to hunt these men. And all the men knew, you know, if you go out, it's a good chance one of y'all ain't coming back. But eventually, they all got killed. And those dudes would rather get killed than be home with a woman saying, you ain't going to bring no money home. Because a tiger might growl, but a woman going to talk. So you going to be out there, boy.
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12: Today, let's take a minute to remind ourselves that God clearly sees what we are facing. God knows the obstacles and the challenges we will have to overcome. God totally understands how we can become fearful, feel overwhelmed, and have trepidation, anxiety. But God also sees when we have become complacent and are no longer doing our best to help each other, but instead are only concerned about our own well-being. So today is a good opportunity for us to reassess our commitment to the will of God. Do we just complain and criticize when assistance and support is what is really needed? Do we have a strategy to correct situations and occurrences that we know are wrong? Can we replace our fear with action and our insecurity with confidence, knowing that God has never, ever left us nor forsaken us in the midst of any crisis, because God is eternally on our side? So let's get at it. Amen.
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3: 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Everything is motivation.
4: Because fuel is expensive, so.
3: Yeah, exactly.
4: Will it drive the car?
3: Listen, if you're doing good, that's motivation that you could do better. If things are going bad, that's motivation to get things right and get you back on the right path. You can't just look at some things as motivation and others as not. When you see people around you doing big things, that lets you know that you can do it too. What steps did they take? How did they apply themselves? You can learn from them. When you see people doing bad around you, that's motivation to not be like them. You know what I mean? What mistakes are you making? How can I not make those same mistakes? I don't care what's going on around you, what's going on in your world, relationship, or whatever. Everything that's happening in your circumference can be used as motivation for you to get better at whatever you want to do. You understand what I'm saying? So don't fall into the trap of something's bad's going on and you start backsliding and doing the same things. Actually look at it the other way. That's not what I'm going to get into. I'm going to go ahead and slide and move over this way over here, okay? Kyle's message of the day today is, everything is motivation. Use it as fuel.
4: I love that. And mine is, I really respect a lot of you parents, because a lot of y'all just pack up your troubles and you send them off to summer camp. That's what I'm talking about.
3: Or the grandparents.
4: Good job.
3: All right, when we come back, man, it's Cookout Culture Dead. We've been trying to answer this, and we want to know how you feel about it. 866-HUSTLE-8, 866-487-8538. That's up next.
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1: Hey, yo, it's the Morning Hustle. L'Oreal, Kyle Santilli, and Alton Walker. We're talking about this cookout culture being dead, man. People ain't doing it like they used to. 866-HUSTLE-8, 866-487-8538. Doc in Cleveland, you agree? What you say is the problem?
2: Food is outrageous right now. So if everybody would come in, like, for the next cookout, if I cook $500, $600 worth of food, okay, the next time you come, here's $20, here's $50 for that. And you put in, you're bringing your kids, you're bringing another woman every single time that you come. You got these weird people in the pictures. So I just say put in with your family. Stop taking 17 plates, putting in nothing, bringing some silverware.
3: Nah, I'm with him with this one because it just be me by myself. 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
3: Because it's true. 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How are you bringing a different boyfriend every time I got a damn cookout?
1: 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Is cookout culture dead? Why do you think so?
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9: 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The October London Roots Picnic promotions end on Friday, May 29th, 2026. 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
4: 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Good morning, everybody. Pretty quiet start to our Thursday morning. One little trouble spot in Bensalem. That's some debris on the roadway, Route 13 at Poquessing Avenue. That's between Tennis Avenue and Woodhaven Road. Be careful as you head in through there. 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Mostly sunny today. Light breeze, nice high of 78. Tomorrow, even a little bit sunnier. High again, 78. Right now, it's mostly sunny and 70. 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I'm Randy Chepigan. 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
1: 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All right, stick around. Morning Hustle in the building. The lowdown's coming up next. What we got?
2: 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Plus, Chipotle has something new for you. We'll talk all about it coming up in the lowdown.
1: It's going down to 10 minutes. 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
3: 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New trouble spot north on I-95. We're jammed from Allegheny up to just a little bit north of the Betsy Ross Bridge. Broken down vehicle is blocking the right lane there. Southbound, the usual jam from Cottman on down to the Betsy Ross. For victims of drunk and drug driving, your grief is unique, but you're not alone. 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Mostly sunny today, a light breeze and a nice high of 78. Tomorrow, even a little bit sunnier, a high again, 78. Right now, it's mostly sunny and 72. 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Whatever the forecast, aches and pains can cloud up a perfect day. With just one pill, Aleve provides up to 12 hours of pain relief so you're ready for sunny skies ahead. 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I'm Ray DeChepik, and now let's get back to the hustle. 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
25: You need to get out this depression. 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
0: And Erykah Badu. 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
10: 19-minute delay on 476 northbound from 95 to the Media Bypass in Woodland. Southbound, your delays from Mid-County Toll Plaza to Ridge Pike. 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Tax extra. Your forecast, showers and thunderstorms today. Otherwise, mostly cloudy. The high 81. It's 68 and raining right now. 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I'm Ann Evans. 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

0: Hey, y'all, 2026 is here, and we're officially in primary season. 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All right, the Morning Hustle is here. L'Oreal, Kyle Santilli, and Alton Walker, and the Lowdown's coming up next.
1: That's right, and it looks like the wrong man was arrested. I can't believe they got this wrong. I'll tell you all about it. Plus, Donald Trump is headed to the Garden. We'll talk all about it coming up in the Lowdown.
0: That's going down in 10 minutes. Don't move.
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19: 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And those dudes would rather get killed than be home with a woman saying, you ain't gonna bring no money home. Because a tiger might growl, but a woman gonna talk. So you gonna be out there, boy.
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4: Crash in Gloucester Township on 42 northbound at the Black Horse Pike. The shoulder's blocked. It's backed up from Blackwood Clementon Road. 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Your forecast, showers and thunderstorms today. Otherwise, mostly cloudy, the high 81. It's 68 and raining right now. 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
8: If you got medical marijuana, TSA says you may be able to travel with it in your carry-on or checked bag, but calm down. TSA agents still make the final call at that checkpoint, and federal law is still very much a thing. So don't be in line acting brand new when they pull your bag, moving right along. So, a Delta passenger is going viral after saying a kid behind her kept kicking her seat on a flight. And when she spoke up, she claimed the flight attendant basically told her to give the mom some grace. Now listen to Mother Knows. I get traveling with kids is stressful. But if your little future WWE champion is drop kicking my seat for the whole flight, we're going to have smoke. I'm just trying to tell you. And that's your tea for the hustlers. Follow me on TikTok, Mother Knows 922. I'm back to the Morning Hustle.

0: Expressway. The Schuylkill eastbound jamming up the boulevard to the Vine Expressway, westbound Patchak to South Street, and again Glanwood to Conshohocken. 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Showers and thunderstorms today, otherwise mostly cloudy. The high 81, it's 69 and raining right now. 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
1: All right, man. We're talking about the video of Chubbs who walked up to a random person's... His name is Chubbs.
2: His name is not Chubbs.
1: Affectionately.
2: Okay, you gave
1: He walked up to a random neighbor's house, asked him if they were still cooking out, and asked for a plate.

0: 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Morning Hustle in the building. L'Oreal's got the lowdown coming up next. What's happening?
1: Well, it looks like we got more on Gayle King. She may not be sleeping with Oprah, but her ex-husband has some messiness going on, and we'll get to that in just a second. Plus, watch out, Whitney Houston. Young M.A. is on the way. We'll talk all about it coming up in the lowdown.
0: That's going down in 10 minutes. Don't move.
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6: Spirit Airlines is in advanced talks to secure a loan of as much as $500 million from the Trump administration. 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
23: Abington police are warning folks about driveway paving scammers making their rounds. The hustle, they pull up, offer a quick fix at one price, do the work, then suddenly hit you with a bill way higher, claiming extra materials and surprise charges. Keep your head on a swivel. Now add this to the list. Skeletal remains were found near a creek in northeast Philly. Friday afternoon, police responded to Grand Avenue and found what appears to be an adult's remains. Right now, the medical examiner is working to determine the cause of death. Now, over in Kensington, this one is disturbing. Police are investigating after a man's body was found inside a suitcase in an alley Friday morning. What in the Samsonite luggage is going on in Kensington? A neighbor actually saw the suitcase the night before and joked, quote, "I hope there's not a body in there." Sadly, there was. Police are still trying to figure out who the man is, how he died, and who left him there. Baby, that's enough local tea. Follow me on TikTok, Mother Knows.

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It's a Thursday on the Midday Show, kicking it off with Philly's own Jasmine Sullivan. I'm your CJ Divine Martino, and I got a great show lined up for you today, Booski. I got entertainment news, the Midday Mix at 12 noon, DJ O'Boys on the ones and twos. I got passes to Roots Picnic 2026 this weekend at the Plat. I got passes for you to see Summer Walker at Xfinity Mobile Arena, and I'm going to get you motivated after anything from SWV and Wu-Tang. Here's the queen of hip-hop soul and Biggie on 100.3.

What's up, people? It's your man Michael Shawn, and the Party with a Purpose is back. Join Ricky Smiley on One Voyage 2026, October 26th through November 1st, aboard Virgin Voyages Resilient Lady. Book now.

0: Need a boost? A little pick-me-up? Take the next stop off the struggle bus and get going with the Divine Motivator.
1: Yes, yes. Welcome to your Thursday, your 28th day of May, your 28th day of National Military Appreciation Month, Mental Health Awareness Month, Philly Music Month. I'm your CJ Divine Martino, and today's theme and your Divine Motivator is... Say Yes. Words of Ralph Marston. You ready, Boothang? I'm okay. Let's get motivated. So, say yes to the possibilities. Say yes to the challenges. When it makes sense, when it enables you to bring more value to life, then say yes. When it aligns with what's important to you, you know what to say. Say yes to the reality of what is, to the lessons and legacies of what has been. Though the world is not perfect, say yes to the positive opportunities that it does present. Certainly, there are many situations in which you're going to say no, and I get you on that. But don't let that fact dissuade you from ever responding in the affirmative. Plenty of goodness has come into your life because you were able to say yes at the right moments. Those moments continue to arrive, so be ready to make the most of them. Go to the trouble. Make the commitment because your life and all of existence is worth it. Look for the best times to do so and say yes. I got something you could say yes to. You know what it is? This good music. I got some Toni Braxton on the way. I got some Monica. Plus, you can slide in my DMs with your request at Divine Martino at R&B Philly. What a beautiful Thursday. Thank you for pulling up, baby. Thank you for kicking it with me. You know we go together. So I appreciate you showing up every morning. And come over to here and give mama some sugar because I missed you since yesterday. Hold my hands. Hold both my hands. Okay, turn your head to the side. Open your mouth. Give me a kiss. Give me a kiss. Ah, yes. Now turn around and toot it for me. Let me squeeze your butt. Squeeze, squeeze. Did you feel it? That's the squeeze that you need to get you through this Thursday and on to this amazing weekend that we are all looking forward to. And before you ask, yup, I got them tickets to Roots Picnic 2026. Your chance to win is coming up today, okay? You know I got your back. Now let's go ahead and just walk in authority. Today is going to be freaking amazing. Let's get to it. It's 100.3 WRNV.
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2: Office near you.
3: Hey, hey, it's your She Jay Divine Martino, and I am back with my girl Margo Jackson from Serenity Safe Haven Outpatient Clinic. And this time, we are talking about our seniors. So, Margo, the question is mental health stigma still affecting seniors today? And why do many seniors struggle to access mental health services?
4: The situation with seniors is so critical now. The stigma is still there and it's worse.
5: Yeah.
4: Especially with the onset of nursing homes and the disconnection between family. Okay, so if you were brought up in a culture that did not value mental health services, or thought it was talking about your feelings and traumas and situations was crazy, then you stuffed all that.
3: Yeah.
4: You swallowed it. You suppressed it.
3: Yeah.
4: And therefore, you keeping it inside. And as you're aging, you learn not to talk about it.
3: Yeah.
4: You don't want to talk about it. And then when it comes down to having health problems, again, you're focused on your health problems and not how you're feeling.
3: Mm-hmm.
4: So again, the stigma is still there. No one's asking you, how are you feeling? Okay, they're asking you about your level of pain, but people don't understand. When you swallow that depression, that trauma, the grief, that's still pain.
3: That's
4: still
3: dis-ease. Up, huh?
4: Yes.
3: It is a stigma in Black households to not talk about mental health. Why do you think that is?
4: Again, based on the stigma of just being labeled crazy.
3: Yeah.
4: And people don't want that. People don't want to let people know that their trauma happens in the home, that trauma happens on the street, in the neighborhood, in the rec centers, in school.
3: Anywhere. So
4: anywhere.
3: If any person is going through this, how can they contact you?
4: They can contact us at Serenity Safe Haven, 5521. 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Our phone number, 215-944-4444.
3: There you go. That's Margo Jackson. 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

0: That banger dropped in April of 95, produced by Dallas Austin with the LL Cool J sample from her album Miss Thing. That's Monica, a 100.3 WRNB, Philly's R&B station. You're CJ Divine Martino, and it's a Thursday like a mug, baby. And we are finally in a good stretch of weather, okay? Your Thursday is going to be sunny, a little windy, a perfect balance, and a high of 78. So make sure you get out there and enjoy it a little bit, okay? Now, here's what's going on in these streets. SEPTA is stepping their game up. They have rolled out their first digital real-time arrival screen. We getting futuristic, baby. The first digital real-time arrival screen is at a bus stop at Broad Street and Oregon Avenue, and it's solar-powered. It's an e-paper sign that shows the live arrival times and includes a text-to-speech button for blind and low-vision riders. I thought that was so dope. The pilot program is going to eventually expand to 9 more locations. And another thing going on out in these streets is people's cars getting stolen. Not a good look. Police are warning residents about theft rings, and they're targeting high-performance vehicles like those Dodge Chargers and the Challengers, and some popular mainstream models like the Honda Accord, the Civic, the CR-V. But nonetheless, they are capturing your key fob signal from inside your home to unlock the car, and then they push it out your driveway so you don't hear the engine revving. Then they gone in like 60 seconds or less. Police are recommending that people with push to start vehicles to keep the key fobs away from your door at night, because they can just take the signal and crank your car, and to get an RFID or a Faraday pouch to put your key in, and also use steering wheel locks and parking garages if possible. It's crazy that we got to go through all of that just not to get your own freaking car stolen. Such a violation, but a word to the wise. Get more details at rnbphilly.com. I'm working on some music for you, player. You want Melanie Fiona? I got it. Plus, I'm throwing in some Lil Wayne, some Bobby Valentino, some Leon Thomas, some Breezy. I got all of that coming up for you. Keep it locked here. It's 100.3
1: 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I know you're going to dig this.
2: And they took that little boy away, and he went to foster care because he was being abused. And so I had those whoops, and I went home and told my mother. I said, Mom, you know, this little boy had the same whoops I had on. And the lifeguard saw it and called the police, and they took that little boy away. And I thought it would make her recalibrate her perspective. She made me go to school the next day with a turtleneck on. You know how hard it is to be swimming trunk in a,
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The Weeda Weeds, the Doodleets, I like them all, baby. That's Lil Wayne, Bobby V, your CJ Divine Martino, and the Juneteenth Scholarship Pageant is Saturday, June the 6th at the Croc Center. 4200 Wissahickon Ave starting at 1:30. 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Come out and support the youth, okay? Next Saturday at the Croc, we'll see you there. Music on the way from the Fugees. Here's Leon and Breezy.

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0: 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Oh,

girl. Don't you take that man back to your place. You don't know him like that. That's October London. I'm your CJ Divine Martino, and Roots Picnic is this weekend. I spoke to T.I. We talked about his performance, about retirement, and a lot more. I'm going to let you hear what he has to say after music from Mark Morrison. Here's the Fugees on 100.3 R&B.

0: What up, y'all? You're CJ Divine Martino, and I got the man of the freaking year right here with me, T.I., the King of the South. Welcome to the Midday Show, my guy.
1: What's going on? How you doing, Queen?
0: I mean, I can't call it. How you doing? I know you tired, because you everywhere.
1: Nah, I ain't gonna claim that. Nah, man. I'm ready for Roots Picnic. I'm on the way up there.
0: I know that's right, and we are ready to receive you, and you're gonna be performing at Roots Picnic this Sunday. This is gonna be your first time, right?
1: Not my first time performing. You know, I usually perform with the Roots. You know, I think like out in L.A. during Grammys and BET stuff. It might be my first time performing with an in Philly.
0: Okay. Well, we are ready for you, baby. We going to get you Philly-fied. We are excited for your show on Sunday. What can everybody expect? We know that pure T.I. energy, but what are you looking to show the Philly fam?
1: I have no words, man. You know,
0: I like
1: it. It's been lightning in a bottle.
0: Mm-hmm. We know you're going to bring it. And to think, you was talking about retirement for a little while, and it's a time where people of your caliber and from the era that you came from are trying to find their place in radio. Like, where do I go? Is my stuff on mainstream? Is my stuff on Urban AC? And you killing all the charts. How does that feel for you right now?
1: Man, I haven't given any thought to it.
0: Retiring,
1: I feel like it's a luxury. You have to earn your right to retire and your ability to retire. You know, you kind of have to exit the industry that has supported you all these years
2: in grand fashion,
1: in a fashion that would definitely, you know, represent your historical career as well as it should.
0: Mm-hmm.
1: So that's what I'm doing right now. I'm just earning my right to retire, saying thank you to the fans, thank you to, you know, people like you guys who've been supporting us, supporting me, supporting Grand Hustle. That's what I'm focused on right now.
0: Yeah, baby. And me and Tip talk a lot more. We talk about his new album, Kill the King, when it's dropping, and the features that's on the album. We also talk about a new movie that he got coming up with Terrence J. You can get the full interview right now at rnbphilly.com. So I got entertainment news on the way for you, big homie. I'm going to tell you what boxer is a wanted man again and what reality star was arrested. I'll break it down for you. And I heard it through the Vine, gossip and entertainment news. After music from Whitney, Faith, and Kelly Price, it's on the way. It's 100.3 R&B.
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0: Hey, Juan.
4: Yeah.
0: Hi, boo. So I got a quick question for you. You listen to 100.3, don't you?
4: Yeah, I do.
0: You do? You like Divine Martino and her show?
4: Yeah.
0: Because this is me. You know why I'm calling you?
4: No.
0: Girl, you took that music survey in order to win passes to Roots Picnic 2026.
4: No, no.
0: And $250 spending cash. And you done messed around and won that thing, girl. Go. Are you twerking?
4: I am dancing. I'm in a meeting at work, and they looking at me like I am crazy.
0: You're going to be at the Plat this weekend. I'm talking about Jay-Z, Erykah Badu, Jermaine Dupri and friends, Kalani, T.I., Brandy. Like, it's so many people on the bill, and you got passes for both days and some cash in your pocket, okay?
4: Oh, my God. Okay. Yes. Okay.
0: I know, right?
4: What I got to do?
0: It's okay. Overwhelming. All you got to do is make this thing official. Tell everybody what station is hooking you up with two-day passes to Roots Picnic and $250 spending cash.
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2: Well, let's get into it, players. And guess what, boxer is a wanted man once again. Gervonta Davis. This guy stays in some trouble. This time, he's wanted in Maryland after a judge refused to back down on an active arrest warrant. It was stemming from a November 2020 hit-and-run incident in Baltimore that left four people injured. Gervonta ended up receiving 90 days of home detention, 200 hours of community service, and 3 years probation, but he messed around and got into that incident, that domestic violence incident at the Miami Script Club. You know what I'm talking about. That happened, and that violated his probation. So authorities in Baltimore, they're not playing with them anymore. Now, they initially issued a warrant back in February, but Gervonta obviously got some good lawyers because they worked their magic and had it recalled after promising cooperation with law enforcement. But now a second warrant has been issued, and basically Baltimore is saying, you step foot over here, we're arresting you with no bond when you are arrested. So Gervonta, if you hear me, stay out of Maryland, big homie. It's not the place for you to be right now. I'm just trying to say. So, former Chrisley Knows Best star and the eldest daughter of Todd Chrisley, Lindsay Chrisley, was arrested for a DUI. Of course, it happened in Georgia. It always happens in Georgia. But anyway, she was charged with DUI, reckless driving, speeding, improper lane change, and attempting to elude police. Was she trying to take him on a high-speed chase? Come on, Lindsay. She posted bail and was out like 2 hours later, okay? Anyway, she said that she wasn't swerving and she wasn't drunk. She was simply trying to avoid hitting an animal on the road, and she plans to fight every single charge, boy. That privilege, I'm trying to tell you. That's entertainment news for you, big homie. It's 100.3 WRNB.
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Fuss a Bus. Mariah Carey, I Know What You Want. And baby, would you look at the time? It's almost 12 o'clock. Almost time for DJ Oh Boy to rock at your Thursday edition of the Midday Mix. 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And yes, I'm bringing that goodie bag along with me with your last chance to win tickets to Roots Picnic 2026. Meet me in the 12 o'clock hour. Here's TLC.

0: You know, a good beat up is so necessary every now and again. That's my band's throwing down, baby. It's your Thursday edition of the Midday Max. DJ Oh Boy on the ones and twos. It just sounds so good. Don't you agree? Can you believe it's the last Thursday of May? We are 28 days deep into this thing. 28 days deep into National Military Appreciation Month, Mental Health Awareness Month, Philly Music Month, and we still representing for them Geminis. Shout out to the Geminis, baby. If you're celebrating a birthday today, you're celebrating along with a legend. I mean, an R&B legend and still got vocals, okay? I'm talking about Gladys Knight, 82 beautiful years young today. Happy birthday to her, as well as wrestler Seth Rollins, baller Michael Orr. He's the guy that inspired the Blind Side movie. Happy birthday to politician Rudy Giuliani, another politician, Marco Rubio, rapper Chubb Rock, the legendary baby, and celebrating their heavenly birthdays, child actor, Disney actor Cameron Boyce, born on this day in 1999, and Jerry West, the guy that they made the NBA legend logo about. Also the top GM in the league, 88 years old in heaven today. May he rest in power. Now, Oh Boy,
1: yo.
0: Get your mic together. I got something in this goodie bag.
1: I'm right here.
0: I can hear you, player. I got something in this goodie bag. Do you know what it is?
1: What we got?
0: I got the last chance to win tickets to Roots Picnic 2026. Yes, baby. It's finally here, and it's happening this weekend at the Plat. We're going to pack out the Plat. You know, a little birdie told me that the show is sold out. Did you hear that?
1: My car already parked.
0: You already parked? We are so there.
1: I parked already, all right?
0: We are so there. Listen, Jay-Z, Erykah Badu, Kalani, the homie T.I., Jermaine Dupri, Mariah the Scientist, Bilal, Black Thought and Wale, Jazzy Jeff, Adam Blackstone and Friends, K-1, De La Soul, and I'm not naming everybody, but I want you to be at the Plat. You down? Okay, you got two things you got to do. First of all, be caller number 10 right now on them R&B lines at 610-538-1130. And then when you are the correct caller, you have to answer this here trivia question. And if you are born and bred right here, you know the answer, okay? So, Bilal, I love him so much. He's going to be performing at Roots Picnic. Tell me, what side of town is Bilal from? Don't you say the answer, Oh Boy.
1: Don't you say it. My car parked already. I'm good. I don't need it.
0: Okay. Where is Bilal from in Philly? Tell me the area that Bilal is from, and I got these tickets. Y'all blowing me up. You better have the right answer, because I'm coming to them phone lines, and good luck. It's 100.3 R&B.
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0: Bruno Mars, Risk It All, and somebody is about to risk it all for these Roots picnic tickets. Let's grab a winner. 100.3, what at? Who this is?
1: Hi, it's Aaliyah.
0: Hi, Aaliyah. Happy Thursday, honey. Hey, how you doing?
1: Hi. I'm doing good. I'm hoping I'm calling number 10 so I can be doing better.
0: Okay, Aaliyah. Well, you're my caller number 10. 15.
2: Oh, go, Aaliyah. Go,
1: oh,
2: Aaliyah. Rock the boat.
1: Go
2: rock the boat.
1: Me.
0: So,
1: go
0: Aaliyah.
1: Me. Go
0: Aaliyah.
1: Me.
0: You, you halfway there. You halfway there. You got to answer the trivia question, okay? Bilal is one of the performers at Roots Picnic. Can you tell me what side of Philly, what area, what's the name of the area that Bilal is from? Go.
1: West Philly?
0: That's not right. I had to look at to look at the judges. I need the name of the... I'm so sorry, honey. That ain't right. Call me back, okay? 100.3, with it. Who this is?
1: Hi, did I win? I want to go.
0: What's your name?
1: V.
0: Hey, V, what side of town you calling from?
1: I'm over, I guess, I don't even know what it's considered. I guess,
0: you someplace in the city.
1: I'm
0: how about that?
1: Central.
0: Okay, we're going to take that. We're going to take that. You're my caller number 10. Go. But listen, that ain't it, though. And I'm a little bit, you know, concerned because you're not able to tell me what side you on right now. But the question is, what side of town? What is the name of the area that Bilal, one of the performers on Roots Picnic, what's the name of the area that Bilal is from? Go.
1: Where are you from?
0: You tell me.
1: North?
0: No! Call me back,
1: come on.
0: Okay, this is a third chance right here. 100.3, what at? Who this is?
3: Hey, this is your girl Mira on the ones and twos.
0: Hey, you're my caller number 10. 15. Okay, but listen, you still got to do the second part of it. You got to answer the trivia question. Nobody got it right so far, okay? You ready?
3: Oh, man.
0: Okay. Bilal is one of the performers on Roots Picnic. Bilal is from Philly. Mm-hmm. Tell me, what area is Bilal from? Go.
3: Germantown.
0: You got the last chance passes to go to Roots Picnic this weekend. You're going to see Bilal and Jay-Z and Erykah Badu and Jermaine Dupri and T.I. and Kalani and Brandy. You and your guests are going to be in the building, or at the plat, you should say. Congratulations, honey.
1: Thank you.
0: You're so welcome. Now you got to make this thing official.
1: Awesome.
0: Tell everybody what station hooked you up with last chance passes to Roots Picnic 2026.
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Jay-Z, Beyonce, and we cannot wait to see that guy performing this weekend at the Plat Baby Roots Picnic. 2026 is almost here, and I'm hearing that it's sold out. 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

You remember when they used to play the slow songs on Soul Train and everybody was grinding and slow dancing? That was us just now, dancing to this poetry, baby. We was getting it in. It's called Say Yes. I'm your CJ Divine Martino, and yes, I still got those passes for you to see Summer Walker performing live at Xfinity Mobile Arena. Your chance is coming up at any time. Stay super close to your radio, okay? And I got some not-so-good news. More companies are laying off. I'll tell you who and how many after music from Tim's. Here's 112 and Vig on 100.3 WRBN.

0: voice is so soothing. That's the latest from Tim's. It's called What You Need, your CJ Divine Martino. And what we don't need to hear is that there are more layoffs on the way. Groupon, they're issuing pink slips. The Chicago-based platform has approved a new restructuring, and it's tied, of course, to rebuilding itself as an AI-native company. We've been hearing that a lot lately, right? The initial phase is expected to include about 400 positions being eliminated, covering both employees and contractors, and they're expected to make these cuts by the end of third quarter. And another company is laying off, Meta, the parent company of Facebook and Instagram. They're laying off about 10% of their workforce. That's roughly about 8,000 employees. Now, the cuts are not because of financial losses. No, they ain't hurting right now. This is actually a massive corporate pivot to where human workers are being actively traded for AI. There goes that word again. It's what insiders are calling an internal AI draft. Now, while 8,000 are being laid off, Meta is simultaneously moving 7,000 remaining employees out of their traditional departments and forcing them into brand new specialized AI units. And the company has also permanently deleted about 6,000 job openings. The world is a-changing, honey, and we just riding the roller coaster. I got entertainment news on the way for you, boo thing. So condolences to one of our favorite R&B singers. I'll tell you who and why. And your boy T.I., he's back on that acting tip. I'll let you hear what he has to say. And Mother got an update on Ray J and rapper Bootsy Badass. He gonna break all of that down for you in the second half of I Heard It Through the Vine. Gossip and entertainment news after music from J-Don. It's on the way. It's 100.3 R&B.
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Hey, what up, Philadelphia? This is Lloyd. You know, long hair don't care. Curly-headed black boy, fine two, a 5'2". And whenever I'm in Philly, I'm always tapped in with my sister, the coolest voice on the radio, Divine Martino. Ooh, on 100.3.

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0: You didn't get the memo? I heard it through Divine Gossip and Entertainment News. 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
2: All right, baby, let's get into this thing. You're CJ Divine Martino. I got Mother riding shotgun, and Mother, give us an update on Ray J and Bootsy Badass. What's good?
3: What am I going to do with Ray J? Ray J done turned his MMA debut into a whole episode of What Really Happened after getting knocked that bleep out by Super Hot Fire in Vegas. Ray J grabbed the mic talking about, I thought we had a plan. So now promoters are investigating whether the fight was really on the up and up. Ray J later said he ended up in the hospital with head and heart issues. Ray J is a hot mess, but we all got that one family member that keeps embarrassing the family. Now, from alleged fight plans to manicure policing, Boosie is catching heat again after saying the NBA should ban nail polish on players. So this is what the NBA needs to do, Boosie. Folks think he was throwing shade at Oklahoma City Thunder guard Jarrett McCain. The 22-year-old athlete famously wears nail polish and has a partnership with beauty brand Sally Hansen. Jared McCain, who already said the online hate from grown men doesn't bother him. Boosie previously compared men wearing nail polish to wearing a thong. Baby, Boosie stays way too concerned with everybody else's manicure schedule.
2: You know Boosie stays into something. He just called out Young Miami on social media because she was supposed to host his topless pool party and then she pulled out. Child, the drama. Anyway, on a disheartening note, let's send our condolences over to one of our favorite R&B singers straight out the ATL, Miss Thang. She shared the news that the patriarch of her family, her father, has unfortunately passed away. May he rest in power. We're sending love to you, Monica. And speaking of the ATL, you know I got a chance to talk to Tip yesterday. We chopped it up about his performance at Roots Picnic this weekend, and he's getting back into acting. Take a listen.
4: So I will see you very soon. Safe travels, and we are looking forward to your performance at the Roots Picnic. And thank you for being so chill and taking this time to talk with us.
5: Man, it's always a pleasure. And also, man, Terrence J and I will be premiering our new film that we produced together. I directed, wrote it, also starred in it with him. It's called Thought She Was the One. We're going to premiere it at the ABFF in Miami. So that's why I won't be there Saturday, but Sunday, okay. I'm going to shoot right up there handling my business. I'm looking forward to that as well. So for everybody who's saying Tip need to get back to acting, you know, I heard you.
2: Yeah, such a cool guy. We talk a lot more about his new album, Kill the King, when it's going to drop, the features and everything. You can get the full interview at rnbphilly.com. 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
6: 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Void where prohibited. Open to legal residents of the United States residing within the Philadelphia, Pennsylvania metropolitan area who are 18 years of age or older as of the commencement of the promotion period. The October London Roots Picnic promotions end on Friday, May 29th, 2026. Subject to official rules.
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Mystical? 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Good luck to you. You can catch this lady right here performing this weekend live at Roots Picnic. Here is her hit produced by J Dilla. It's Erykah Badu with Window Seat on 100.3 WRMV. Yeah,

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I'm your CJ Divine Martino, and make sure you join AshMac. 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I got your chance to win tickets to see Summer Walker performing live at Xfinity Mobile Arena. It's coming up in your Mommy Moment after music from Miguel. Here's T.I.

a yes, yes, y'all, and you don't stop. What up? This is Common, and whenever I'm in Philly, I always tap in with my girl, Divine Martino. You know how we go. We do it for the people. Love.

0: up, mama? Girl, take a breath. Chill for a sec. 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It's the mommy moment with your CJ Divine Martino on 100.3 WRNB.
1: That's right. You better come on into my she shed, girl. Let me scoot you on over so you can have a seat on this beautiful Thursday. Yes. I done poured you a little drinky drink. This time it's iced coffee, honey. This iced coffee is hitting. Put your feet up. Relax a little bit. Welcome to your mommy moment, honey. How you doing? You need a night out? Are you over it? Okay, if you are, I got something in this goodie bag for you. I got passes for you to see Summer Walker performing live in her Still Finally Over It tour. It's pulling up to Xfinity Mobile Arena on Friday, June the 5th, and I want you and your guests to be in the building. 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You going to see Summer Walker, Buki? On me. Oh, really? It's no problem. Giving away gifts is my love language. I got you. We go together. 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

0: That's Jhené with Hey Miss CJ. You heard it, baby. Yes, I'm your CJ Divine Martino. Let's hook somebody up. 100.3. What at? Who this is?
1: Oh, this is Fatima Johnson. Oh, my God. Am I calling number 10?
0: Well, happy Thursday to you, my little sun bunny. You're my caller number 10.
1: I'm going to see Summer Walker.
0: You're going to see Summer Walker. You got a pair of passes to the Still Finally Over It tour at Xfinity Mobile Arena. That's on Friday, June the 5th, with special guests Mona Leo and Odile. And you and your guests are going to be in the building. Big O, congratulations to you, and make this thing official. Tell everybody what station is hooking you up with passes to see Summer Walker.
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Kanye, Jamie Foxx, Twista, your CJ Divine Martino. That's four down, one to go. I'll see you tomorrow, 10 a.m., right after the Morning Hustle. More entertainment news, more of the Midday Mix, and another chance for you to win passes to Roots Picnic 2026, as well as passes to see Summer Walker. Your boy, D.L. Hughley's up next. Here's Tone Stiff with Fly on 100.3 R&B.

0: DL.
1: What did you set this on, hell?
0: My name
1: you gotta
0: DL.
1: Make her say my name one time here.
0: My name is DL.
2: Ladies and gentlemen, put your hands together for DL.
1: Did we talk about Rob Bass? I don't think we ever got to that.
3: We didn't get a chance to talk about that, unfortunately.
1: Yeah, 59 years old.
3: Yeah, cancer.
1: Mm-hmm. Yeah. Mm-hmm. Give him to him, Rob Bass.
3: Yes.
1: That's when I could dance. Back then. Mm-hmm. I could cut a rug.
3: Could you, though?
1: I really could. I was a good dancer.
4: Should have saved yourself for
1: dancing. I don't brag on something that I did. You never see me brag on something I didn't
5: do.
1: You
5: had to reach into his repertoire.
1: Yes, I did. Okay. That was a great
3: How do you lose your rhythm?
1: I never, it just wasn't important to me anymore.
4: Money. I guess that weight.
3: Yeah. I mean, it's not wallet. Important.
6: When you can pay other people to dance for you, you know.
3: Oh, then there's that. Yeah, there you go.
1: Yeah, I wasn't. It's just not important.
5: Watch this. Well, I'm tapping now. The bag finale.
4: That's right. Get them jazz hands, baby. There you go. Big finish. Eyes and teeth. Eyes and teeth.
1: Yes, and I got a million of them.
5: I see skies of blue.
1: Yes, and
3: boy.
1: Yeah, that's like somebody got one of them holes in their throat. They
5: can't smell good anymore.
3: Stop.
5: Let me put out my cigarette.
1: Didn't sound like that. Didn't sound like that. What happened?
3: Yuck.
1: It was cold this morning.
3: Yeah?
1: Yeah, I'm like, what?
3: I don't know what's happening.
1: It was cold when I was in Baltimore, too.
3: Mm-mm.
1: I'm like, why is it not spring? I think when it's after Easter, when Jesus rise, the temperature should too.
3: I think so too.
1: Jesus come back, he come back right now, he had to have a light jacket on.
6: Is that Jesus in a hoodie?
1: Jesus is. Bring your poncho.
4: Jesus got Tim's on. Them sandals
1: Jesus
4: ain't cut.
1: Jesus gonna need a shawl.
3: He gonna need a wrap.
1: A throw. Throw. All right, it is, of course, Foster Care Awareness Month. Jasmine, thank you for pointing that out for us. We would have never known.
3: Oh, you would have known.
1: No.
3: You would have ignored it, but you would have known.
1: No, I wouldn't have known. Mm-hmm. Happy birthday to Gladys Knight.
3: Gladys.
1: Happy birthday to Michael Orr, Life Inspired Blondes. You know that Gladys Knight is Mormon, right?
3: I did know that.
1: Yes.
3: I absolutely did.
1: Did you know that up until the late 70s in the Mormon religion, it was a sin to be black, and the only way you can get to heaven is somebody white co-signed for you?
3: I knew that as well.
5: Yeah.
1: The Osmond had to go, hey, Lord, this is DeAndre.
3: DeAndre's I was Lord. Wondering. Can my friend LeBron come in? No.
5: He's
1: I'm
5: one
1: gonna,
5: of the good
1: I'm going to need Vagajanae to get in to heaven.
5: Yeah.
1: Happy birthday to Chubb Rock. Happy birthday, of course, to Marco Rubio. Happy birthday to Rudy Giuliani. He's gone there, right?
3: Gone? No,
6: oh,
3: he's
6: he got
3: here.
6: Sick, but he Stop. Recovered.
3: He was sick, but okay. He recovered.
1: I know his wooden teeth will live on, that's for sure.
4: Only the good
1: Happy
4: die,
1: birthday
4: yo.
1: To Glenn Big Dog Rice. Possibly happy birthday to Ian Fleming, the author who created James Bond. A lot of people got mad that Idris Elba wasn't going to be the new 007.
3: Yeah.
1: I don't... Because, you know, the number one thing about being a secret agent you got is the word secret. And a 6'5" dude in a tuxedo. 6'5" black dude in a tuxedo ain't going to be a secret.
5: Yeah. Like, that's
1: who's a black dude with a tuxedo on, not holding a tray? Who is that?
3: Probably not. Probably not.
1: All I know, they stole that Aston Martin. I know that.
4: Because they thought he stole it.
1: Miss... happy birthday, of course, to Jerry West, probably the greatest GM ever to exist. We got a great show lined up for you, of course. It is Jasmine who will tell us what's trending. I might have a little note from the GD section. It's the DL Hubie Show.
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20: 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We've got construction on the Walt Whitman Bridge eastbound down to two lanes headed into Jersey. 95 northbound jams Vine Expressway to Allegheny Avenue. Schuylkill's heavy westbound University to Montgomery Boulevard to Belmont. Eastbound heavy Boulevard to South Street. Try Taco Bell's $5, $7, and $9 Lux boxes. 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
2: You could bet that, never gotta sweat that. You could bet that, never gotta sweat that. You could

0: So this young lady is saying that these are the jobs you can't have if you want a high value woman like her.
1: This is a list of jobs that men should not do, especially grown ass men, okay? For one, any fast food restaurant, anything in retail, okay? I don't want to see no grown ass man handing me a dress. Like, guys, give it up. And for you men that think that it's high value to work for the city, let me tell you something. You're absolutely wrong, all right? No police officers, no firefighters, no construction workers, no mailmen, no post office. If you consider that a high value man, you're absolutely wrong. Stop it.
0: Now, here's the thing, and I said this earlier, and Jasmine, you said you didn't agree with this. If I started out at a place, like I was a warm-up for the Fresh Prince and other things, and I've had, and somebody didn't want me then, but all of a sudden I became the iteration I am now, and they did, they wouldn't be valuable to me.
2: No, I agree with that. I think it is about, I agree with you on that point. I meant if I didn't know you then. And I met you and you were already successful. Yeah. It's not my fault I didn't meet you when you were just a warm-up on Fresh Prince.
0: It makes me think. Now, of course, I'm charming, erudite, I'm sophisticated, I'm fly.
2: I mean, you are now. I mean, back then.
0: I would have been that anyway. But for me, like I talked about a diamond is only as valuable as the market says it is. A woman who makes me better is valuable to me. A woman who makes me aspirational is valuable to me. A woman with a big ass and eyelashes, not as valuable to me.
2: No, I was going to say, I think social media has really changed the definition for a lot of people. Not for everyone, because there's a reason why these social media women who have all of the things that you spoke about, millions of followers. That means someone is looking at them, and it's mostly men, in terms of following and going to their OnlyFans page and things like that. So there is a place for that they have found success. What I am saying is, I question anyone who wants to define what high value is if, in fact, you know, this is your version of what you think equals high value to you. I don't think there's anything wrong with a person who gets a job. If you are willing to take care of your family and work any job to do so, in my mind, that's high value. Because we're talking about
0: mindset. And most of us were raised in our generationally, we were raised by men and women who would do anything to take care of their families. Anything. And to me, if everything is about aesthetics, when your bottom drops, your bottom line will too, baby girl. I'm saying that. We're going to get to your calls in a bit. It is the D.L. Hughley Show.
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0: The reality star who sold the pictures of the Olsen Twins. 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
2: Spencer Pratt did.
0: Yep, Spencer Pratt.
2: I just remember him from The Hills, and I remember he was always drunk.
0: Well, then if he's always drunk, he should be the FBI director. We got a blind FBI director. We got Ebola and hantavirus coming. It's like God is trying to tear. 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
2: Yeah.
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Now, all the ladies in the place, if you got real hair, real fingernails, if you got a job, you going to school, and you don't need nobody to help you handle your business, make some noise. 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

to all the brothers in the place that don't give a damn about what them ladies talking about, cause you just trying to get your man, make some noise.

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0: this young lady is saying that these are the jobs you can't have if you want a high-value woman like her.
1: Any fast food restaurant, anything in retail, okay? I don't want to see no grown-ass man handing me a dress. Like, guys, give it up. And for you men that think that it's high-value to work for the city... Let me tell you something. You're absolutely wrong, all right? No police officers, no firefighters, no construction workers, no mailmen, no post office. If you consider that a high-value man, you're absolutely wrong. Stop it.
0: Do you agree? We're going right to the phones.
2: I just wanted to say I think it's pretty sad that we as a people or just us as a generation can put our morals and values mainly on a job. You know, I'm a state worker, and I feel like I'm paying that, the female that made that comment, I'm probably paying for her EBT card. So to say something about high value and to equate that to your career has, it doesn't even go hand in hand. And that just lets us see how small our mindsets are becoming.
3: Social media has got this young lady delusional. I don't know what she think a high-value man is or she ever seen one, but working construction, a police officer, a fireman, those are honorable jobs. I don't know what she's looking for. I guess she's looking for a drug dealer because that doesn't make sense to me.
0: Skip, I never got to you. You were chomping at the bit. What do you think?
4: First of all, I'm getting tired of people. You can't say, I don't want to go to Cheesecake Factory, or I don't want to date a policeman, and you sitting there with a Fashion Nova or Temu dress on. I can't, right. You know.
5: The fact that you know Temu is hilarious.
4: It pops up on my timeline.
0: Who is Temu?
4: That's an app where you get stuff real cheap. Yeah, it's an app.
5: Take a step or two below Fashion Nova.
4: Yeah, it's stuff you get. They got everything on
0: there. Oh, they do that past the first class curtain, though. I know that. I'm just saying. I wouldn't. There are conversations I'm not privy to.
4: They got everything. But you know, so, like you said, man, people
0: does it go on where I know? I don't know. I wish I did.
4: Yeah, you can start off as a cop. You might be a detective. You might run the department before it's all over. I understand. But just any hard work.
0: I don't care, man. Help me understand.
4: Man,
0: I don't understand.
4: No, I understand. Man or woman, if you are hardworking, honest, and you putting it in, man, okay. I mean, you putting it in. You can't.
0: Most police department and firemen are requiring college education, right?
4: Yeah, man. and a lot of municipalities, yeah.
0: Right, requiring college education. So you went to school to learn. Most upper management is requiring some level of experience, and it isn't. The funniest thing is
4: you can't own a Wingstop unless you work there first. So you can get in with the money.
0: Exactly.
4: They put you in a program to put you behind that fire, and you got to work there before you start. They'll let you buy.
0: You know what's interesting?
6: That's right.
0: And Jasmine can attest to this. There is a guy who when I go to the airport, there's a guy. He used to work for an airport valet, right? So you would pull up. They would take your car, drop you off, and then when you called to get them, they would bring your car back to you, right? You had to call them and get it, right, Jasmine? You remember this guy?
5: That's right, of course.
0: This guy was a valet driver. Now this guy said, you know what? Not only am I going to do that, I'm going to get a grid. I'm going to get an app. When you call me 5 minutes before you come in, you drop your car off. I'll meet you at the terminal. And when you get there, I keep a track of your flight. When you get back, I drop your car right to you without you ever asking. That guy was a valet guy. Now that business that he started, he is killing it now. Everybody uses him. Now, if you ran across a woman like that who wanted him now, why would I want you now? And I already did.
5: I think the key word here is why would I want you now? So that means that you knew them when they were just a valet driver. I'm not even adding that into the mix. This chick isn't either. She's just basically saying, from this point forward, this is all I want.
0: Yes.
5: This is what I can. If you have a, if
0: you didn't love
5: a
0: me when I had a red vest.
5: Maybe
0: you don't love me when
5: you
0: didn't like my red vest. You won't be getting red bottoms out of me. I know that.
4: There you go.
5: I didn't know you.
0: We get to your calls in a bit. It is the DL Hughley Show.
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27: 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Crash 295 northbound between County Route 551 and Route 47 off to the shoulder. Schuylkill jams westbound University to Girard and the Boulevard to Belmont, eastbound Heavy Boulevard to the Vine, while Whitman Bridge heavy eastbound the entire length. When production shifts, your workforce has to keep up. 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
2: Hey, baby, how you doing? You know, I'm going to come back to the chase. Some women were made, but me, myself, I like to think that I was created for a special purpose. Now, what's more special than you?

0: friendly reminder, a subtle reminder, if you will. I will be in Pittsburgh this weekend, Friday and Saturday. So make sure that two shows Friday and two shows Saturday. So come check me out if you're taking notes. Also, Uncertain, our new podcast, is available on Spotify, on YouTube, and Apple, or wherever you get your podcast from. So check that out. This is stranger than fiction, I would say. So the Senate race for Texas comes down to a Christian versus a crook. Mm. And it looks like the crook has the inside track to win.
1: Yeah, that's how it goes.
0: As if corruption wasn't enough, that's already baked into the equation. I think that he was impeached by a party of his peers. He was acquitted, basically. He has been indicted 3 times.
2: Yep.
0: He was complicit in making sure a pedophile got back on the street and got a lenient sentence. Mm. And the worst thing he says about Tellerico is that he's a vegan, which isn't true. But I would rather him not like meat than have such an affinity for pedophiles.
1: Soy burger, please. Thank you. Ellie.
0: I'd rather have him have soy than boy. I swear to God.
3: Yeah.
0: I don't understand. And you know what? I think that that is indicative of where we are, because Texas is a very... And the fact that a dude on the Epstein list was the one who basically gave him an endorsement. And it's consistent. Who did he endorse in the Alabama race about 10 years ago? Roy Moore Jr., who was accused of what? Pedophilia. Mm-hmm. So black people, we say F them kids, but y'all let it happen. It's amazing what they will do for the name of power. It's crazy. And then steady talking about somebody else is corrupt or somebody else doesn't love America. It's insane. And they let it, and this is how the fact that a dude like that is consistent for this president to endorse pedophiles. It's not. It used to be a time where if you were a rapist, a racist, or associated in any way with pedophiles, it was the death knell. Now it's your entree into the race. It's the entree to the race. And I really do think that it says a lot about what we are as a country. Because you could say, he could say, I'm not lying, I'm lying, that's a lie. Between Trump's 34 indictments and his 37, they're triple the years of most of their victims. Crazy. Coming up, we got we're going to have the Hughley S on Mix, plus Kyle Hughley, aka Special K, is a hot record producer, and we're his latest project on Short Bus Records. It's the DL Hughley Show.
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0: See, I didn't either. 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

0: It's now time for Kyle Hughley, a.k.a. Special K, to drop another joint on Short Bus Records.
1: And it's your boy Special K, another Short Bus Records banger, baby, baby. Now listen up, everybody. Cash Patel refusing to take responsibility for the FBI's failure to locate Nancy Guthrie is yet another example of his incompetence. Maybe it's because he allegedly overdrinks. He is drunk with cock eyes. It's another banger on Short Bus Records, baby, baby.

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17: 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A crash 95 southbound between Girard Avenue and the Vine Expressway in the right lane, heavy back to Allegheny. Sheltenham, we have an accident on Sheltenham Avenue at Washington Lane, heavy both ways. 76 jams westbound Bear Avenue to Girard Avenue. 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

0: Now, you are allowing the abuse of children while you turn the other way. 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But apparently, a lot of people are okay with letting people do it. That's a little note from the GED section. It's the DL Hughley Show.
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9: 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But you got to make the call. 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
1: Jazzman.
2: What, man?
1: Tell these good people what's trending.
2: Teen takeovers. From Atlanta to Detroit, D.C., all these places. Apparently, they're doing these teen takeovers. And basically, it's a large group of teenagers who gather in public spaces like malls and beaches and parks or whatever. And, you know, they're coordinated through social media and they're kind of like meetups where they're supposed to get up and it's supposed to be harmless and just a hangout. But a lot of fights and chaos and property damage is starting to happen. Not good as the summer ramps up. So, you know, I guess parents are trying to figure out what to do. And I guess, I mean, I don't know, try to keep their kids from doing these meetups, which I'm not quite sure is possible. I don't know. Yeah.
1: Seems like quite the conundrum.
2: Quite the conundrum. Anyway, also trending, this video has social media split, like myself and Lane were talking about it earlier. And a woman shares a video of a little boy who comes to the front steps and asks, "Are y'all barbecuing?" He wanted a plate. And they ended up giving him some snacks, I think like some cheese instead. And so the internet was like, why wouldn't you give them a plate?
1: Because it's their food.
2: Yeah, then there's that.
3: Yeah, they said they were out, but you know.
2: Yeah. He said, "Are you guys finished barbecuing?" And they were like, "Yeah," they hadn't eaten yet. They still had the food. They had just completed the barbecue and now everything was in the house and getting ready.
1: I'm not going to give you food that you have the strength to impress me.
2: He's a kid though.
1: Yeah, that's how it started.
4: Do you know how much meat costs these days?
2: Yeah.
1: Come on, man. It's barbecue restaurants in Texas that are called.
2: What's funny is the way he started it. He was like, "Hey, I don't mean to be rude, but are y'all still barbecuing?" Yeah.
1: It smells good.
2: He was so cute.
1: Yeah,
2: though,
1: that little boy like he can put it away too.
3: Can a brother get a wing?
1: He can put it away.
2: He's like, "I can smell y'all from over here."
1: Yeah.
2: Yeah. So, you know, people were saying, "Oh, that was rude. You guys should have given him a plate. You know, y'all were grilling. What was your mama doing? She wasn't cooking." That's what I said. But anyway.
1: Yeah.
2: That's
4: away with you, wife.
2: Wow.
5: Hey, fam.
1: It is the D.L. Hughley Show, your
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18: 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The accident happened. There's nothing you could do about it. 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